0: Kim, this is Delilah. What can I do for you?
1: I'm just calling. I was thinking about needing a song tonight. Actually, I've been trying to get a hold of you for a while. Me and my husband, we've been married 6 years just last weekend, and we have three kids, and we don't have any love there. There's nothing there. We argue and fight all the time. There's no passion. There's nothing. There's not even any respect. And the kids see it, and they're hurting. And
0: see, the last thing you said, out of everything you said, that's what matters most.
1: And that's because we always think it's going to be good for the kids that we stay together. It's not. It's not.
0: Passion comes and goes. Love comes and goes. Those things ebb and flow like the tide. But if there's no respect, then you got a huge problem.
1: Yep.
0: So what seems to be at the crux of the problem? Like, if you were to put it in a pot, melt it down, you know, get rid of all the extraneous stuff, what is the one thing that keeps pulling you apart and keeps destroying your relationship?
1: I don't think there ever was love. I think there was only passion in the beginning, and we just kind of tried to build on that, and there was never anything else after that, because there's never been any conversations. We never talk. We've never done anything. It's been 7 years of fakeness. There's never been a real relationship.
0: What's your husband's name, Kim?
1: June.
0: Have you tried counseling? Have you tried marriage counseling? Have you
1: talked? Every time we break up, he wants, you know, he says, okay, we'll do counseling. And then as soon as he comes back, we don't do it. And this last time on my anniversary, I asked him if we could do counseling, and he said he won't do it.
0: Oh, so that's got to be kind of tough.
1: Yeah, it is, and I think that it's done now, and I don't know where he's going to go. I don't know where I'm going to go, but it's sad.
0: Well, for your kid's sake, for your sanity's sake, if there is a way that you two can see a counselor, mm-hmm. somebody who's, you know, has years of experience helping people to work through their differences, you know, never say never. Things can be salvaged and saved.

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0: this is David. Oh, my God. I actually got through.
1: You did get through, David. Tell me who's on your heart tonight.
0: My fiance, Joanna. We've been through some good times and some bad times, and I just want to find a song for her. We have a 7-month-year-old at home, Liliana, and I just asked her to marry me just last month, and she said yes, and her and my daughter mean the world to me, and I just wanted you to see. I've just been trying to call you to find out if you could just play a song for her.
1: And okay, I got to ask you this, David, how old are you?
0: Me? I just turned 21.
1: I thought you sounded very young. So I'm going to ask you kind of an embarrassing question, okay?
0: Okay.
1: Are you ready for this?
0: Go ahead.
1: What in the world is a 21-year-old guy who sounds as cool as you are doing listening to sappy love songs? Come on, friends. Your friends have got to give you a hard time about this.
0: They do, but my grandmother and my mother, they got me into this, and I've just been listening to you for like the last 3 years, and...
1: Well, I'm glad that your friends cut you some slack, but I'm really, really glad that you don't care.
0: No, not really. Hey, I like hearing the stories from everybody, and I just always wanted to tell my own story about my wonderful fiance and my heart, my baby girl, and I love them both to death, and I just always wanted to share a story just like everybody else has.
1: I will play a great song for you. I'm really proud of you, honey.
0: Thank you very much, Delilah. I could stay.

0: as we make our way into warmer weather and hopefully conditions for a beautiful summer. Are there any songs that say springtime or summertime to you? Songs that have special meaning. Maybe they were big hits on the radio back in the day when you were cruising down the highway of life, enjoying summertime. Or maybe it was a song you heard on a long road trip across the country when you were younger with your friends and you didn't mind sleeping in sleeping bags or cheap hotels. Call me and tell me what summer songs come to mind and I will try to play them this season for you. 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

0: Hi, Noreen. Welcome. What can I do for you?
1: Hi, I would like to dedicate a song to all those struggling with drug and alcohol addiction and the families who have to deal with the effects of those who have struggled and they lost the fight, and those in recovery, those who have yet to enter recovery and they have not seen that there is a light at the end of the tunnel.
0: So I take it you've been on this journey for some time and probably loving with your whole heart somebody that just can't seem to find their true north and find their way to sobriety and living a different life.
1: All of the above. I am very thankful for the life I have, and it's hard to accept that what I did in the past is in the past, but you know, to not completely close the door on it, but to learn my lessons and let it just be that, lessons learned.
0: How long have you been on the other side of this?
1: Almost a year next month that I've been in recovery.
0: So, like, how long are you going to beat yourself up before you finally accept God's forgiveness and forgive yourself?
1: When I finally accept there's a higher power that has helped me. But I'm so stubborn that I have a hard time doing the 12 steps. I don't know where that stubbornness came from, but I think it's part of my fighting spirit that has kept me here this long.
0: It has, but you're not that person anymore. So let that part, set it down, set that baggage down, and step into the new creature that God is creating and the newness of a new life, okay?
1: Thank you very much, Delilah.
0: All right, my warrior friend, let me find a song for you.

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1: Maybe you're feeling Roanoke, on top of the world tonight and you want everybody to know just how happy you are. Or maybe you're going through a tough time and you want no one to know what you're going through and you just feel like closing in on yourself. We're here to talk to you. We're here to listen to you. And we're here to encourage you to reach out and love someone.

0: you know, nothing physical or, well, just kind of neglectful. And I had a lot of things happen last year, and I started changing, finally growing up. And right now we're having a really tough time trying to work things out. And she told me that she, you know, her feelings had started to change. And well, we are very good friends emotionally, romantically. We're not, you know, she's just right now she's in a stage where she's not sure what she wants to do.
1: So you need to pray that that fire isn't completely gone out.
0: I don't think it has.
1: And there's always little things like cooking her dinner, getting a babysitter, taking her out, giving her a back rub, doing blessed little sweet romantic things with no strings attached. Not because you hope to accomplish something, but just because you want to show your love and dedication.
0: That's what I'm praying for.

0: Good evening. Welcome aboard, my friend. Thank you for choosing to listen tonight. Thank you for making this choice. I know you got lots of choices. Oh my gosh, when I started this show decades ago, I never would have dreamed there would be so many choices for folks to listen to at night. Back when I started this show, you had AM and FM. Those were your choices. And there wasn't a whole lot of variation on the AM and FM. You could listen to sports, or you could listen to talk. You could listen to rock, or you could listen to me. And now you got a million choices. And with podcasts, so many good podcasts, there's not enough hours in the day to listen to all the goodness out there. I hope you continue to listen to the goodness that I try to put forth on the airwaves every night. I will be here to remind you of all the good in the world tonight and every night. 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

0: Courtney, what can I do for you?
1: Me and my boyfriend of 11 years just broke up.
0: What's his name?
1: Robert.
0: You dated 11 years? How old are you?
1: 27.
0: So you've loved this man most of your life?
1: Yeah.
0: I'm sorry. And who gave who the boot?
1: He gave me the boot.
0: Why?
1: We live pretty far apart, but we see each other a lot. And he said he just couldn't handle the long distance anymore.
0: After 11 years?
1: Yeah.
0: Wow. So what song can I play for your heart?
1: Could you pick a song?
0: Sure. I'll try to find something for you, honey.
1: Thank you.

0: things don't go right, don't be too hard on yourself. Beating yourself up isn't going to fix whatever went wrong. It's just going to steal your energy so you don't have the energy to problem solve, to correct, to get back on track. Sometimes things go terribly, terribly wrong and it's got nothing, absolutely nothing to do with you. I know I beat myself up. I think I would have, if I would have, I could have, I should have, if I had done this, if I had said that, things would have turned out differently. But here's the thing. I don't know the answers, and neither do you. So if you're in a bit of a quandary now, if your life is in a bit of a mess, stop beating yourself up and get back on track. Get back on track. I'm here to cheer you on. I'm here to tell you, you can do it. And hopefully the music that I play will inspire you to greatness, or at least be a great soundtrack while you're getting back on track. You're listening to Delilah on Q99.
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0: JD, what can I do for you?
1: I'd like to make a dedication, please.
0: Who are you thinking of?
1: Greg.
0: Greg boyfriend, Greg hubby, Greg buddy. What's Greg?
1: Greg is my boyfriend.
0: Okay, and what do you want to tell me about Greg?
1: Well, he pulled me out of an abusive relationship I was in for 5 years. And he is the most wonderful man I've ever met. He treats my kids like they're his own. And he has shown me what it's really like to be loved.
0: So what did Greg say to you or show you? How was he able to break through your denial and get you to recognize that being in an abusive relationship is not a good thing when no one else could?
1: Honestly, I really don't know what it was that he had done or said. It's just that he treated me like a person, and he didn't tell me what was right for me to do or what was wrong for me to do. He showed me what it was like to be loved, and to be loved the way that a woman is supposed to be loved, and not to be hurt

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1: Time for you to call it a night. We're going to be here to whisper in your ear and tuck you into bed on a musical note. Kick off your shoes, sit back on this Thursday night, and let the music take you away.

0: Welcome to the Delilah Show. Who is this?
1: Hi, Delilah. This is Pietro.
0: Pietro, what can I do for you tonight?
1: Okay, I met a girl 8 years ago when I just came to this country from Italy. But after 8 years, serious problems. We have fighting all over something, and I don't know what to do. It's so hard. She is so lazy. I can

0: She either loves you and respects you and honors you, or she doesn't.
1: You're right. I have to, I just have to be as strong.
0: So the day that you say, you know what, no more, I want to be with somebody who adores me, is the day that life will change for you.
1: You're right.
0: I will find a great song, and you know what? You deserve a wonderful, wonderful, wonderful woman.
1: Thank you very much.
0: If you're half as cute as your accent, you're not going to have any problem at all.
1: Thank you very much, Delilah.

0: 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Tonight's Delilah's Dilemma comes from Ben. He says, I met a girl over the internet last fall. We exchanged phone numbers around January. We started talking more and more, and eventually we fell in love. She's a year younger than me, and I'm going to graduate this year. Here is my dilemma. I've always wanted to have a career in law enforcement. The only thing that would keep me from going away to school is the idea of not being with her. I love her so much, I would do anything to be with her. I'm afraid that once I leave for school, she will move on. She will find someone else. I don't want to risk that. There's a part of me saying, don't screw up your future. But there's a bigger part of me that's saying, she's the most amazing girl in the world. Don't let her slip away. Delilah, what should I do? Sincerely, a love-struck boy named Ben. Mr. Love-struck, I will have my response to you coming up next. You're listening to Delilah on Q99.
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Tonight's Delilah's Dilemma came from Ben. Ben who wants to wear a badge. Ben who wants to be in law enforcement and wants to go away to school to pursue that dream. But he thinks if he goes away and leaves his girlfriend behind, she will forget him and move on. Ben, if her love is that shallow, she does not deserve you. If her love cannot stay strong and true while you are pursuing your career, then she's not the one for you, and she's not the most amazing girl in the world. You say she's the most amazing girl in the world. Don't let her slip away. If she slips away because you're at school starting a career in law enforcement, then she's truly not amazing, and she's not the most wonderful girl in the world. Real love waits. Real love is patient. Real love says, I want what is best for you. I want what is best for us. Not, I want what I want. Do you understand that? What is best for you, Ben, and what is best for you two as a couple is for you to pursue your dream, to start your career, so that in the future you can be a couple and that you will have the financial resources to be with this young woman. So go to school. That's why God invented cell phones and text messages. That's why you have Delilah on the radio, for goodness sakes, to play sappy love songs to keep you close. Now, go to school. Pursue your dreams. Reach for the stars.

0: is your heart breaking tonight? Are you missing someone you love? Are you wishing that you could look them in the eyes, hold their hands, kiss their face, but they're not there with you? Or maybe you can't reach out and touch them even though they're in the same room because there's so much distance between your heart. Whatever is going on in your world, we're here to help bridge that distance, to help you feel closer to the ones you love, whether they're in the next room, the next county, or a world away. Thank you for sharing this night with us. 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

0: Hi, good evening. Welcome to the Delilah Show. Who is this?
1: This is Eli.
0: Hi, Eli. What can I do for you tonight?
1: I was wondering if you can play me a song. There was this one girl. We dated for a little bit, and then it just didn't work out. And it's over now, so just that song helped me get through this.
0: So are you feeling hopeful for the future, or right now are we in mourning?
1: Mourning.
0: So we're not really looking forward to the future. You're just kind of sad right now.
1: Yeah, just working all day trying to get my mind off of it.
0: All right. Let me see what I can find for you in that case. Thank you for calling.
1: Thank you.

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1: So much going on, getting the kids ready for summer. Schools winding down, graduations and proms are happening. If you are tired tonight, I am here to give you a sort of a musical back rub via the airwaves. Thanks for joining us.

0: Bill, hi. You've called the Delilah Show. What can I do for you?
1: I'm kind of hoping that you might be able to dedicate a song for me for a friend of mine.
0: Okay. Who's your friend?
1: Her name is Elda. E-L-D-A.
0: Okay. And what do you want to tell Elda?
1: Well, you know, being of an English background, it's always been told to keep a stiff upper lip. And I'm trying not to keep that stiff upper lip and really let her know what my feelings are. And I think it might be just pushing her away, but...

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1: Hi.
0: What can I do for you tonight?
1: I have a boyfriend, and I love him very, very much, and he's in the Navy, and he'll be leaving in August, and I know he's the one for me, but I don't know if he knows that.
0: You know it, but you're not sure he knows it.
1: Right, and I don't really know if he's really even given me a commitment. I don't know, but I know that he's my soulmate and that he's the one for me. And I'm just really struggling over this whole situation. I don't know if I should just hang on to him or let him go when he leaves, but I know that he's
0: you
1: the
0: don't
1: one
0: really have a choice. I mean, you can't pack yourself in the suitcase.
1: No, I wish I could, though.
0: Yeah, I'm sure
1: you
0: do.
1: I would if I could.
0: I would suspect that this time apart will let both of you know whether or not this is right. Because right now, you're there by his side. And a relationship is probably fairly easy because you're putting a lot of energy into it. But once he's gone, then he's going to have to figure out if he's willing to invest the energy to make this thing work and hang on to you.
1: He's been my best friend for 2 years now, and we've been through so much together, and I'm just wishing that there was something I could say or something I could do that would make him marry me, but there isn't.
0: No, and you know what, Jennifer? If there was, it wouldn't work out in the long run, because if there were some magical something that would make him marry you, then one day you'd wake up and go, did he marry me because I wanted it or because he wanted it? The only way you're going to be happy in marriage is if you are married to somebody who is so in love and so committed to you.
1: Okay.
0: Let me find a song of comfort and strength, and hopefully this guy will come to his senses.

0: Time for me to slip out of here and disappear into the darkness. Do me a favor. Take some time out of your Friday schedule to slow down and love someone. Good night. 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
1: I checked off.
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0: yesterday's favorites. When you call to share a story, I encourage you to share not just what you feel, but why you feel that.

0: Hi, Carissa. What can I do for you?
1: Oh, not much. I just wanted to let you know that I've moved out of my parents' home, finally.
0: How old are you?
1: I'm 24.
0: It's time to move out. Time to move out.
1: Yeah. Yeah, it's the first time, though, so it's a little nerve-wracking, but hey.
0: Oh, wow. I was 7 years younger than you when I moved out of my parents'
1: house.
0: But see, different families have different dynamics. In some families, like in my family, even if my kids move back, they somehow always end up moving back home. You know, when I move them out, I'm like, fly, be free, go, start your life. And then they come back and they always bring more with them when they come back. Uh-huh. I see.
1: Yeah.
0: And what song can I play for your folks that I know you are missing?
1: Can you do the Because I Loved You by Celine Dion?
0: I will do that.
1: All right.
0: All right. Good. Now, do you have all your silverware, matching cups and saucers?
1: Oh, yeah. I have everything.
0: Good for you.
1: Oh, yeah.
0: All right. You have a good night, honey.
1: You too.

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1: For your life, my name is John Tesher, grateful host. And which careers do you think are considered the most dateable? A new survey from a dating app, The League, finds it has less to do with money and more to do with character traits. 40% of people surveyed say they want their potential partner to have a passion for what they're doing. 34% want somebody who prioritizes a work-life balance. And this is why the number one career is healthcare. Survey respondents said it shows somebody is smart and has a caregiving nature. Daters are also interested in people who work in education, calling them patient and empathetic and passionate about learning. And coming in third are people who work in emergency response. They're considered courageous, dependable, and brave. Amen to that.
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0: For my health and wellness files, do you ever just sit in your car for a little peace and quiet? I've caught myself doing this recently. Now, it's a growing cultural phenomenon, and it has a name. It's known as car idling or car sitting, where people linger in their cars after reaching their destination. There's nothing wrong with it. For a lot of people, it's a way to reclaim personal time. And psychologists are weighing in on this. They say the physical boundaries of a car provide a unique sense of security and control in a hectic world. And even if you're scrolling through your phone or listening to the radio, the extra minutes help bridge the gap between your different roles, like worker and wife and mother. And that transition time can be good to maintain your mental health. I suggest you try it. It works for me.
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0: And coming up, the latest way to escape our noisy and distracted world is with something known as brown noise. Pablo Rapales is a professor at NYU who studies music in the brain. He says brown noise will help you focus, be more productive, and even get better sleep. So I'll tell you how you can use brown noise next.

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Okay, so the latest way to escape our noisy and distracted world is with something known as brown noise. It's typically a deep, low-frequency hum. It can also be the low rumble of thunder or a strong wind, or when you're on a plane and the humming engines help drown out every other sound around you. What you're hearing is brown noise. Pablo Rapoles is a professor at NYU who studies music and the brain. He says brown noise will help you focus, be more productive, and even get better sleep because it helps block intrusive thoughts in the brain, allowing you to relax. He says, unlike other sounds people talk about, like white noise or pink noise, brown noise primarily focuses on lower frequencies. So it's the most likely to hide or mask other sounds we may be trying to ignore, like traffic or noisy neighbors. In fact, that's why a lot of people can easily sleep on airplanes, because the brown noise from the engines helps mask the distracting sounds of other passengers. If you want to check it out for yourself, right now there are thousands of videos you can search through online which feature the keywords brown noise, or check out the app Noise Generator.

0: All right, let's talk Legos again, because we've talked about this before, and now the American Chemical Society reactions studied this. They studied Legos, and Gib knows this, of course. You know how parents, grandparents, what it feels like when you step on a Lego with bare feet. I mean, you see stars, okay?
1: Yeah.
0: So they say the reason it's so painful is because the soles of our feet are incredibly sensitive.
1: Sure.
0: They have roughly 200,000 sensory receptors. Legos are virtually indestructible, crazy hard, sharp. In fact, a single Lego brick is so strong it will support the weight of 950 pounds before it will crack. That's why it'll make you cry.
1: Yeah. It's look, I
0: don't they sell stuff for this?
1: So Lego actually makes a foam slipper that you can wear around your house that will help you protect you against the pain of stepping on the Legos.
0: That's a serious Lego problem.
1: My son has a serious Lego. He has a serious not cleaning up his piles problem. And so I'll say Legos is up there. Legos and die-cast metal model airplanes.
0: You get a wing in your foot?
1: It's the tail. It's the little the tail rudder thing. That goes right in there. It's like... It's acupressure I did not pay for. It hurts so much, and he leaves them everywhere. So, like, I'll fall asleep on the couch watching TV at the end of the night, and then I'll get up and go to bed, and I'll step on this thing and wake the whole house up because it's some SR-71 Blackbird. The fuselage is stuck in my toe.
2: 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For all that

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0: intelligence for your life.
1: Well, here's something surprising that can make you twice as likely to stay alive. Fidgeting, drumming your fingers on the desk, twiddling your pen, tapping your foot, shaking your leg, all of it. According to the Mayo Clinic, don't miss this, the risk of death over a 12-year span from any cause was twice as high for people who never fidgeted as for those who fidget regularly. What? The Mayo Clinic classifies fidgeting as a non-exercise activity, but it's one that counts collectively toward combating obesity and heart disease. So yeah, keep on fidgeting. And so will I.
2: Intelligence for your life.

0: You've heard us say before that eye rolling is considered a toxic behavior. It's dismissive. But science says we can't help but roll our eyes. It's a hard to control reflex that's literally our brain's way of trying to get as far away from something as it can. Now, this comes from body language expert Dr. Lillian Glass. I've interviewed her many times. Lillian says, neurologically, when we find something offensive or ridiculous or something that doesn't make sense, we eye roll as a way of disconnecting. The brain signals to your eyes to roll up because you're trying to withdraw from what's being said to you. Dr. Glass says, this is an extreme way of looking away from something that's untrustworthy or offensive. But just because there's a scientific explanation for it, she says, doesn't mean we shouldn't try to control the impulse. Now, researchers from the University of Washington weighed in on this. They found that the eye roll, even if it's accompanied by a laugh or a smile, broadcasts nothing more than a message of contempt. And contempt is relationship poison. If you're not aware that you roll your eyes, have your partner or friends call you out on it. Becoming aware of it may be the only way to stop.
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0: This is the John Tesh Radio Show on WSLQ, Roanoke, Lynchburg, and the New River Valley. Q99, today's hits, yesterday's favorites. Thanks for being with me today. Time for a conversation starter here on the program. Of course, you've heard of rock, paper, scissors, but did you know the game dates back to 206 BC in China? This is according to the World Rock, Paper, Scissors Association, which is a real thing. The original game used a frog, a snake, and a poisonous centipede as symbols. They were still represented by fingers, but they were the animals found around China back then. A centipede, a poisonous centipede, a snake, and a frog. If you want to play, know that the frog beats the centipede, the centipede beats the snake, and the snake beats the frog. After it was created in China, it found its way to Japan, where the symbols were changed to a fox, a village leader, and a hunter. So once again, the frog beats the poisonous centipede, the centipede beats the snake, and the snake beats the frog.
1: Intelligence for your life.
0: And coming up, there's an unexpected side effect of Ozempic and other weight loss drugs, and it's catching people off guard these days. It has nothing to do with weight loss. You'll definitely want to hear about this. It's next.

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0: Let's talk about Ozempic and your breath. Ozempic and similar weight loss drugs are helping people drop pounds. But before people notice your slim down physique, they may smell your breath. Doctors are calling it Ozempic breath. It isn't an official diagnosis, but the symptoms are very real, apparently, and they mostly come down to what's happening in your mouth and in your gut. First, these drugs slow down digestion, which means food sits longer in the stomach where it can ferment and release sulfur-like gases, and that can lead to unpleasant burps and bad breath. And then there's saliva. Normally, eating stimulates saliva production, which helps wash away bacteria, right? But when you're eating less, you produce less saliva. That dry mouth creates the perfect environment for odor-causing bacteria to grow. You put it all together and you've got a perfect storm for halitosis or Ozempic breath. And it's having an unexpected positive side effect for some businesses. Companies are reporting increased demand for gum and mints, like the Ice Breakers line, which is seeing almost a 10% sales bump. So if you're on a GLP-1 medication, I have a friend who is, you should reach for some gum, but also stay hydrated and maintain good oral hygiene, because you may love the weight loss, but no one else is going to enjoy your breath.
2: Intelligence for your life.
0: And coming up, when you're calculating the cost of owning a dog these days, you may already budget money for basic pet necessities like food and veterinary visits. But there's a cost most people don't consider. How much having a dog impacts the value of your home. That's next.

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10: Same reason when you're in a job interview, don't talk about how awful your current boss is.
11: All right. And then don't go see a movie about war criminals, exorcists, or domestic abuse. Okay. Didn't you take your wife to see Saw?
10: But we had been dating for a while.
11: Oh, okay.
10: It was not new. I'm going to put this out there. If you're a teenager and you're going on a date, movies are fantastic. But if you're going on a first date as an adult, movies are probably not the best move.
11: Right.
10: 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Let's sit in a dark room and not learn anything about each other for 2 hours. Uh-huh. Not the best move. I would say, you know, save that for once you guys get to know each other a little better. It is a nice date, but there you go.
11: Yeah, things not to do on a first date.

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0: intelligence for your life.
1: Okay, so I haven't tried this yet, but I will this evening. It's a quick fix for insomnia. I've had some of that lately. Lots on my mind. The American Academy of Sleep Medicine says they want you to wrap an ice pack in a t-shirt and place it over your eyes. That, they say, will help you doze off in 5 minutes. In people with normal sleep habits, activity in the prefrontal cortex decreases as they fall asleep. But in insomniacs, crazy people like me, it increases because of worrying or brain chatter that they can't turn off. I have what they call monkey brain. I'm always thinking or trying to write a song in my head. There's a solution. Using an ice pack will induce a mild form of what's known as cerebral hypothermia. That's because it cools sensitive nerves around your eyes that send a signal to the brain to release theta waves that reduce brain activity and deepen sleep. So again, bottom lining it, without all the sciencey stuff, you wrap an ice pack in a t-shirt, place it over your eyes. That'll help you doze off in 5 minutes. I'm with you. I'm trying it. Let's report.

0: Okay, time for some intelligent tips on making some extra cash. 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It's better to upload more pictures than to try and cram everything into one shot. Good luck.
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0: 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Q99, today's hits, yesterday's favorites. It's Intelligence for Your Life, and I need to tell you that if your health insurance turned down your medical claim, you may want to try a new site. 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This is a great use of AI. Right now, fewer than 1% of patients appeal insurance denials. Claimable estimates that 850 million claims are denied every year. But among people who have used Claimable, 3 out of 4 have gotten their denials reversed. 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
0: Just ahead, we hear a lot about body image issues among women, but men aren't immune. I'm going to share a new study that finds it takes less than 5 minutes of gym content on TikTok to make young men feel insecure about themselves. Stand by.

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0: Experts are telling us it only takes 3 minutes to feel worse about our body. A new study finding that after just a few minutes of watching fitness videos on TikTok, people reported lower satisfaction with their own fitness and their own diet. The study centered around young men. So if you have a son, a brother, or a grandkid, this is important. For the study, researchers had participants watch short clips, either workout videos, clips about supplements, or simple travel videos. The difference, the ones who watched fitness content felt worse about themselves almost immediately. And it didn't stop there. The young men who watched fitness videos were more likely to say they'd consider using creatine to build muscle or even steroids. The experts say it comes down to comparison. When you're constantly seeing highly muscular, curated bodies on your screen, it's very easy to feel like you're falling short, even if you're actually doing just fine. The bottom line is this, it's not just how long you scroll, it's what you're seeing. Because sometimes just a few minutes in your feed can reshape how you feel about yourself. Be careful.
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0: 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We'll prove it next.

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Now, here's something interesting. 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Meaning doing something like sketching, painting, or even decorating cakes makes you a better problem solver, makes you more creative. Research from Dartmouth College found that practicing some type of visual art reorganizes the brain's prefrontal cortex. That's the region associated with planning and problem solving. And being artistically creative increases divergent thinking, which gives you the power to imagine more innovative, out-of-the-box solutions. So, decorate a cake. Come up with brilliant new ideas and solutions for a work issue. That's how that works.

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0: All right, here we go with tip of the tongue syndrome. John Tesh would give Gerard. Here's a quick brain trick. If you got it on your tip of your tongue, a word, can't get it out, sit up straight. Oh, boy. Sitting up straight works for everything.
1: Everything.
0: San Francisco State researchers found that going from a slumped or slouched position to good posture boosted recall and memory in 1 minute for up to 87% of people who were studied. It works by stimulating the brain to produce energizing beta waves.
1: It's, you know, well, here's the thing. We are all really bad about standing up straight, and it solves so many problems. Circulation, breathing, which also adds to your brain function and all kinds of other things. So, yeah, we need to sit up straight. And by the way, you start talking about this, and all of a sudden, I'm sitting up straighter. I can't help myself. I have to sit up straight because I hear that, and I go, oh, yeah, of course I'm slouching. We have the phones. We have the computers. We are constantly doing ourselves this disservice of being hunched forward. And how many studies do we have to show you guys before it really sinks in of how important it is to stand up straight?
0: Amen.

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1: Here's a quick and easy health tip that is very effective. If you want to help protect your brain from age-related memory decline, experts say eat berries at least once a week. This comes from a major Harvard Medical School study that tracked the diets and health of 16,000 women for more than 20 years. The result? Those who ate the most blueberries and strawberries had a slower rate of memory loss than those who ate the least. In fact, the berry eaters had a brain that was the equivalent of nearly 3 years younger. And it doesn't have to be a lot of fruit. The women who consumed the most berries ate only a single half cup of blueberries or a whole cup of strawberries a week. Age-related memory decline. Kick that to the curb. Eat berries at least once a week.
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0: Here we go with some intel for your hair. Is yours beginning to thin? Well, every night before you climb into bed, treat yourself to a gentle 4-minute scalp massage. That's going to help you relax and fall asleep faster, of course. But within 3 months, your follicles will begin to produce individual hairs that are 8% thicker. Dr. Jerome Shupak is a professor of dermatology at the NYU Langone Medical Center. He says just 4 minutes of scalp massage a day increases the activity of genes that promote hair growth. And at the same time, it dials down the activity of genes linked to hair loss. And there was an added bonus to the study. The participants who massaged their scalps 4 minutes a day also had improved hair thickness. Massaging works by dilating the very small arteries within the scalp, increasing blood flow to the root of your hair, which is the only living part.
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1: Hefty, hefty, hefty.
0: Hefty slider bag, silly with a slide. 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

0: 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Q99, today's hits, yesterday's favorites. It's the John Tesh Radio Show, and we have intelligence for your life. And here are some of the best tips from Consumer Reports magazine. Get ready. Pencils ready. It's perfectly fine to leave your laptop connected to its charger. The smart charger will prevent overcharging, and the laptop's processor will run faster when it's connected. That's number one. Number two, if you're serious about buying a car, ask the dealer to let you borrow or rent a model overnight. Or consider renting one for a few days. You and your family will get more of a feel for the car than you would with a 15-minute test drive. I always do this. I always rent the car. Next, number three, if you're wondering whether you should get a bigger or smaller TV, go bigger for some reason. Smartphones, this is the last one. The smartphones need to be restarted every few days. I'm not doing this. Smartphones need to be restarted every few days. It will purge memory reserved by apps that are no longer running, and it will fix glitches that can interfere with performance. It's the latest from Consumer Reports.
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0: 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Don't miss this.

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0: Of course, it's all over the news. A lot of people worried about losing their jobs in the AI era, and rightly so. National University says up to 30% of all jobs could be lost to AI in the next 5 years. And some estimates are even higher. But there's actually an AI-related job that's booming, and you don't need to know how to code. Tech companies are scrambling to hire fiber optic technicians. These are the workers who install and maintain the cables powering AI data centers worldwide. A recent report says North America needs roughly 300,000

0: fiber technicians right now. The core job is basically running and connecting cable, and the training timeline is surprisingly short. Some certification programs can take just a couple of weeks and are often tied to apprenticeships. Meta, the company that owns Facebook and Instagram, recently announced a free 4-week fiber technician training program to help recruit workers. Amazon has a similar program. And industry experts say many of these jobs can pay well without requiring a college degree. And the demand is expected to keep growing. So, if you want a career pivot in the AI era, think about becoming a fiber optic technician. 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

Boy, I love this money saving hack, and I'm trying it. You always hear people say, before you make a purchase that isn't a necessity, pause, wait 24 hours. Well, a woman on Reddit shared how she makes herself pause before buying something she does not need. Instead of just hoping she'll forget about that impulse purchase, she goes a step further. She writes herself an email with the subject, you saved yourself $150 yesterday. Then she schedules that email to be sent to herself the next morning. When she wakes up and sees the email, she knows that she still has that $150 in her bank account. And she says 95% of the time, she never ends up buying that thing she thought she needed.

0: This is something that Gib and I, like I'm playing a catchphrase right now. This is something that Gib and I have done for years since we were kids, and a lot of you as well. And now there's data supporting why it's a good thing from Dr. Melanie Greenberg, a psychologist. She says, if you want to feel less stressed, then make sure you say grace at the table before each meal while everybody is holding hands. She says, just sharing a few words of gratitude activates specialized brain cells called mirror neurons, which trigger feelings of empathy and closeness. The power of prayer.
1: It's the power of prayer. It's gratitude. It's ritual. All of those things, there's so many studies that support. So if prayer is not your bag, a great thing is we do highs, lows, and thankful for
0: us. Right.
1: So you go around the table and everybody says the high point of their day, the low point of their day, and something that happened in the day that they're grateful for. By the way, the research on those kinds of dinner rituals is staggering.
0: Yes.
1: You're talking about grade point averages, yeah, lifetime earning potential,
0: right,
1: chances of being arrested. All favorable if you do nightly rituals around the dinner table.
0: Yeah, resistance to drug addiction.
1: Yes,
0: too.
1: All thing. Of it.
0: Yeah.
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1: Here's a conversation starter for you. The latest trend in pets is underwater animals. According to Pinterest, Gen X and millennials are very interested in having fish and turtles as pets. I had turtles as for 4 years when I was a kid. So Pinterest is seeing more searches and posts about aquarium design and turtle habitats. I built a great turtle habitat for my four turtles. Searches for fish tank ideas, turtle terrariums, they're up over 300%. Underwater animals is where it's at.

So if you're lucky enough to reach age 80 and still have the brain function of a 50-year-old, then you're officially a super ager. But only 1 in 10 people will ever meet that standard. So what exactly are super agers doing that the rest of the population is not? Here we go with some clues from a new study in the journal The Lancet Health Longevity. First, super agers are super active, especially after midlife. And it's not just about time spent exercising. Super agers tend to choose more physically demanding activities, including stair climbing and gardening and chasing after the grandkids. And researchers say an active lifestyle is proven to increase blood flow to the brain, which helps build and maintain gray matter. It also helps if you're a social butterfly. Turns out our friends offer the ideal buffer for talking about our problems and finding ways to relieve stress, right? But also because a strong social circle will always challenge us to try new things, which is what our brain craves. There you go. You and I are on our way to becoming super agers.

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1: Hefty, hefty, hefty.
0: Hefty Slider Bag. Silly with a slide. One more time now, y'all. Come on.
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0: This is the John Tesh Radio Show on WSLQ, Roanoke, Lynchburg, and the New River Valley. Q99, today's hits, yesterday's favorites. My name is John Tesh. You are plugged into Intelligence for Your Life, and this sounds like an old wives' tale, but we now know showering during a thunderstorm can shock you literally. Chris Vygotsky is a meteorologist with the National Lightning Safety Council. Listen to him. He says lightning strikes hundreds of North Americans every year, and it usually happens when people are outside. But just because you're indoors, he says you're not entirely safe. If lightning strikes your house, well, the current can travel through plumbing or electrical wiring. This means if you're in the shower, washing dishes, or even doing laundry, you could experience an electric shock or, in some cases, fatal electrocution. Metal pipes will make it worse, but even homes with plastic pipes aren't totally safe because water itself, it's still a great conductor of electricity. And he says, don't be fooled if the storm feels far off. If you can hear thunder, you are close enough to be struck. Lightning can also travel through your home's wiring to any device that's plugged in, from your toaster to a game controller, desktop computer, or even a cell phone that's charging. In fact, 5 people were killed in Brazil while using smartphones that were plugged in when lightning struck. Wow. So when you hear thunder, just stay away from showers, sinks, and screens.
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0: 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We'll tell you about the one hotel surface almost everybody touches and almost nobody cleans.

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0: Get ready for the germ report. Germ experts now saying one of the dirtiest spots we encounter in our everyday lives is an elevator button to the first floor. Our favorite microbiologist, Dr. Charles Gerba, also known as Dr. Germ, says that button gets touched constantly because everybody presses it when they're heading to the lobby. In this study, researchers were looking at how germs spread in hotels. And they found first floor elevator buttons were among the most frequently touched surfaces in the entire building. In fact, the experts say flu and COVID viruses can survive on hard surfaces like elevator buttons for up to 8 hours. And even a quick tap can transfer germs to your hands, and then you touch your eyes, your nose, or your mouth. Other hotel hotspots we've reported on before include the TV remote. Never get

0: cleaned, light switches, nope, ice buckets and doorknobs. But apparently, we don't need to panic. The easiest way to protect yourself is to simply wash your hands or use hand sanitizer after touching high traffic surfaces. And try not to touch your face until you do. That's a big one. Because the last souvenir you want to bring home from vacation is the virus.
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0: And coming up directly from our dating files, gentlemen, what is it that makes you look attractive to women? What do you think it is? Well, we now know, according to the Center for Evolutionary Psychology, and we'll share it with you next.

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1: your family,
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0: directly from our dating files. Gentlemen, what is it that makes you look attractive to women? What do you think it is? Well, we now know, according to the Center for Evolutionary Psychology at Griffith University, it's your upper body, your shoulders, chest, biceps, your neck, and the stronger your upper body looks, the more attractive women will find you. Ladies, what do you think? For the study, researchers did have women rate photos of men, and their weight and height did not make a difference as far as attraction. The study's lead author, Dr. Aaron Sell, says men don't get penalized for being a little overweight. The women considered the guys with a paunch who still looked strong just as attractive as the men who were slim. But a guy who was thin but looked weak in the upper body was not considered as appealing. The reason? From an evolutionary standpoint, women are attracted to men who look formidable and tough because they're more likely to win a fight or protect a woman and family in danger.
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0: Gib and I are always talking ad nauseum, just to throw some Latin in there, about adding intensity to your workout because that's proven to help build more muscle, increase calorie burn. But ramping up the intensity when you exercise also helps you avoid Alzheimer's. Oh, yes. The Journal of Physiology found that that when people did as little as 6 minutes of vigorous biking, for example, they experienced an increase in a protein called, Gibbs' favorite, brain-derived neurotrophic factor, or BDNF.
1: Yes. So, look, this is that thing that we talk about all the time, acute stress versus chronic stress. Chronic stress bad, acute stress is good. And intensity, the higher intensity workouts mean you're increasing the amount of acute stress. Acute stress allows your body to recover, but it also stresses your body out and prepares it for facing further stress in your life. And that means clearing out the plaque in your brain. It means producing the kinds of hormones that make your brain healthier. It means making your muscles stronger, your blood vessels stronger, all of the things that you need to not only age, but age well. That all happens with acute stress. So I love a good workout group. I love walking on the treadmill, but you have to have a part of your workout where you are really pushing yourself and you can't catch your breath. That's important. Yep.

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2: How was your break?
3: 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Prices have gone up almost a dollar with no end in sight. 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

0: intelligence for your life.
1: So a couple of my family members are on the keto diet now, which apparently is very good news because we're hearing it could help fight cancer. Scientists in New York finding that high-fat, low-carb, ketogenic diets do help starve tumors of the glucose they need to grow. According to the journal Cell Metabolism, the researchers found that combining the keto diet with drugs called corticosteroids, which reduce inflammation, produced cancer-fighting benefits. In studies on mice, their tumors shrank and they lived longer. The scientists say keto causes toxic blood fats to kill cancer cells. The experts are really hopeful that this can be added to the arsenal of anti-cancer treatments. Yeah, keto diet.

All right, my friends, if you're heading to the beach or a pool on vacation, we now know two things that annoy other travelers. You shouldn't hog beach or pool chairs, and men, leave the skimpy Speedos at home. A TripAdvisor survey found that 84% of travelers said people should not be allowed to save beachside or poolside chairs by getting up early and leaving a towel or other personal items on the chair for hours. I'm in charge of this for my family. I sometimes have to get up at 3:30 in the morning. Come on. I'm putting in the time. I should get some chairs. Anyway, also men wearing tight-fitting swimsuits are also unpopular. A full 35% of travelers think Speedos violate all etiquette norms.

0: your money, your health, your family. 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

And this town's lost its faith. 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

0: 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It's time for Dick and Dave.
1: Hey, good morning there.
0: On Q99, it's a feel-good Friday. Hey, woo-hoo. Guess what I could get used to?
1: 4-day work weeks?
0: Yeah.
1: That's right, man. Like this.
0: Feel-good Friday. Lots to get to today, including lots of listener requests. If you have a feel-good song, let us know. You can ring us up on the studio line. Text us, 81944. 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There's a little microphone icon. You hit that, talking to your phone, and comes right to us in the studio. Prizes today. Money.
1: Woo!
0: Q99's high-low cash jackpot. Did you hear?
1: Okay.
0: We got a winner yesterday. John in Christiansburg. $1,082.87.
1: There it is. Congratulations.
0: Fresh, new.
1: That's right. New jackpot.
0: $720. On Q99. Also, we have tickets for Party in Elmwood. That kicked off last night at Elmwood Park in downtown Roanoke. The series that'll continue most Thursdays through the summertime. And this afternoon, Danny Myers has tickets for the Roanoke Symphony Orchestra's performance of Nashville Meets the Symphony. Friday, June 12th at the Salem Civic Center.
1: All right, a dry weekend on tap. Lots of sunshine today. Highs up around 80 degrees. More of the same as we get into Saturday and Sunday, too. Currently, 55 at Q99.
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0: Today's favorites on WSLQ. Roanoke, Lynchburg, New River Valley. It is 6:03. I'm Dick Daniels.
1: Good morning. I'm David Page, and I've got news for you. There are reports the U.S. and Iranian negotiators have reached a tentative agreement to extend the ceasefire by 60 days on the Iran war and start a new round of talks on Iran's nuclear program. Vice President J.D. Vance saying last night that there was a tentative agreement, but it is unclear if President Trump has approved it. Lynchburg Fire Department rescuing a man in the James River early yesterday morning. A man fishing along the banks of the James spotted a man in the water calling for help. Crews were able to rescue the man from the water within minutes. Authorities say it's unclear how he fell in. He has been taken to Lynchburg General Hospital. Governor Spamberger has fired the rector of the Virginia Tech Board of Visitors, and he says he's not leaving. John Rokovich was removed Wednesday after the governor accused him of violating the board's code of ethics and state law without providing specifics. Rokovich says he has no intention of resigning. Meanwhile, Virginia Tech searching for their new athletic director following Whit Babcock's upcoming departure. The university has formed a search committee that includes head football coach James Franklin. It's a national search. They hope to have it finished by the summer. And finally, we have a winner in the Scripps National Spelling Bee. Came down to a dramatic spell-off between two kids, one from California, another from New Jersey. And so they whittled down 247 spellers down to these final two, and they said, we have to have a spell-off. The spell-off is spelling as many words correctly in 90 seconds.
2: Wow.
1: So it's like a lightning round.
2: Yeah.
1: Spell off.
2: Yeah.
1: And spelling 32 of 35 words correctly in the 90-second time limit, Shrey Parikh from San Bernardino, California, got 32 out of 35. The other kid got 25 out of 29 in the lightning round. And the the script said the winning word, the one that put him over the top, was bromocryptine.
2: Bromocryptine.
1: You want to take a stab at that, or you want to pass on that? You want? Oh, he's getting a pen and paper. He's going to write it. Bromocryptine. I hope I'm saying it right. It looks. I think I am.
2: B R O M O K R Y P T I N E. Bromocryptine.
1: That's a buzzer. Yeah. Bromocryptine.
2: Oh.
1: You had a K in there, right?
2: Yeah.
1: You had a K in there.
2: I was kind of close.
1: Yes. Bromocryptine, by the way, is a polypeptide alkaloid that is a derivative of ergot and mimics the activity of dopamine.
2: Well, yeah.
1: You're welcome. I couldn't spell any of those words. Well, maybe is, and maybe of, and. Other than that, any of those words in the definition of that word, I could not spell. So congratulations to Shrey Parikh of California, the new spelling bee champion. Q99 weather. All right, delightful weekend weather-wise. Lots of sunshine today. High temperatures up around 80 degrees. That's the story for the weekend, sun, clouds, highs around 80 degrees through the weekend. Currently, it's 55 in Roanoke, 58 in Lynchburg, 52 New River Valley. Breaking news, weather, traffic, anytime it happens on Q99.
2: Traffic, I don't see problems to report right now. Hopefully it'll stay that way. If not, we'll let you know. Q99, today's hits, yesterday's favorites. It is 6:07.

0: Hey, it's Q99 Stick and Dave. Welcome to Feel Good Friday. Yes. Let's see. Lindsay in Rocky Mount, we got your text request at 81944, and Bruno is coming up for you. Did you hear the news yesterday? We got a big cash winner.
1: We did get a winner.
0: John in Christiansburg on the high-low cash jackpot game correctly identified the amount, $1,082.87.
1: We got a winner.
2: Hey, this is John from Christiansburg. I won $1,082.87 on Q99's high-low jackpot game.
0: All right. Nice job,
1: very
0: John.
1: Good. Congratulations.
0: It went to 220 yesterday, the final play time of the day. And so we have come up with a brand new jackpot.
1: That's right.
0: And it starts at
1: 7:20 this morning.
0: This morning on Q99. Do you ever learn something and you're disappointed with what you have learned? Something happened to me. I heard a news story this morning and I came to work and I thought, I want to know the origin of this. So in the news story, the reporter said that someone was on the lam. Of course, we all know what that means.
1: Right.
0: On the run.
1: On the run. Yeah.
0: And I'm like, I wonder what the origin is. Was there a little lamb that escaped the farm at some point, and that's how it started? And ignorant me didn't realize that on the lamb is L-A-M.
1: L-A-M. It's not, there's no B. Right.
0: Okay. Dick didn't know that.
1: Okay. You thought it was an escaped lamb from the flock.
0: Although AI did make me feel a little bit better
1: with
0: when it said often misspelled as L-A-M-B.
1: Okay.
0: So I can't be the only one AI says that.
1: But
0: I'm like, dag nabbit. My whole life I thought it was about a little lambsy divey escaping the farm. But it's a totally different word, lamb.
1: Totally
0: L-A-M.
1: Yeah. And Bad Moon Rising, it's not a bathroom on the right. But that's another story.
0: I always thought it was. Here's your song, Lindsay. Q99, today's hits and yesterday's favorite.

0: Q99, Dick and Dave's three things you need to know. Number one.
1: All right, from paintings, sculptures, photography, jewelry, the Taubman Museum of Art presents one of Virginia's oldest and most anticipated art shows in downtown Roanoke, the 68th Annual Sidewalk Art Show going on this weekend. Original paintings, prints, watercolors, etchings, mixed media, photographs, fine crafts, sculptures, all there for you. Free and open to the public tomorrow and Sunday from 10 until 5.
0: Number two.
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0: Number three.
1: And for the first time since 2022, the NCAA Division III Softball Championships back in Salem at the Moyer Sports Complex through Tuesday. Double elimination, best of three championship. It'll be a double elimination in the early rounds. Best of three championship features eight teams, including Virginia Wesleyan is in it. The opening rounds are going today, and the quarterfinals over the weekend, and then the finals are on Tuesday and Wednesday, a best of three final.
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1: Sunshine today, highs up around 80 degrees. Pretty much the story for the weekend. Those highs around 80. Dry, looks like a great weekend weather-wise. 55 right now at Q99.
2: 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I just love this song. Elton John, Lion King, Can You Feel the Love Tonight? 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

0: Q99, home of the high-low cash jackpot game. Yesterday, John in Christiansburg won $1,082.87.
1: Woo!
0: We have a brand new jackpot. We'll kick it off at 7:20.
1: All right, coming up, we got the story of a movie theater chain that has changed their policy and the natives are restless. It's next on Q99.

0: Q99. It's Dick and Dave. Today's hits, yesterday's favorites. Q99.
1: All right, off we go to the movie theaters for this story. And we have a movie theater chain. It's called the Alamo Draft House. It is kind of a bougie cinema experience where they serve drinks and food and that kind of thing.
2: Yeah, I've heard of that.
1: Okay. Charlottesville's got one. There's one in Winchester, Raleigh, Reston, Virginia, Ashburn, Virginia. So they're around this area and then in some other states as well. And they've had a policy. All right. This is the rule. You pull out a cell phone during the movie, you're out.
2: Wow.
1: Okay. It would literally kick you out without a refund. If you opened up your phone, you looked at your phone, whatever. So they've changed their policy. Why did they change their policy, Dave? Again, I mentioned they serve food and drinks. Now, if you want to order food or drink during the movie, you got to pull out your phone and scan a QR code.
2: Oh.
1: See, they used to just take orders. You could walk in before the movie would start. You write down your order. The waitress, waiter would come by and take your order. During the movie, you could do it if you wanted to go out and place an order while the movie's going on. Then they'd bring it to your seat. Well, now it's a QR code. And the natives are restless who attend movies at the Alamo Draft House. So much so that a change.org petition lobbying them to go back to these no cell phone will kick you out of the theater policy. 9,000 signatures have already been put on this thing to go back to the old policy. No cell phone. People like the whole, okay, I don't want to see no glowing cell phone while I'm enjoying the film. That is it. So no word from them if they're going to change it back. It seems to be when technology gets involved, it's hard to turn the clock back.
2: Right.
1: But we'll see if they do. But the natives are restless.
2: Although I find
1: they didn't want to hear it.
2: Interesting that in a theater where they have wait staff coming in and out and delivering food and drink, you're already getting distracted by that. So what's the big deal if you pull out your cell phone and see, make sure my kid's okay?
1: Now, there's a lot of people that might go to this theater and don't order anything. They just like the experience. Maybe it's real comfy. If you've ever been to one of those bougie theaters that they're like couches.
2: Yeah, really
1: very
2: nice.
1: Very comfortable, very nice. Maybe they like that part. And the no cell phone part's a selling point for them.
2: Mm-hmm.
1: But these folks are like, no, we're not doing that. So we'll see what happens with that. But the Alamo Draft House is coming under fire.
2: Interesting. Q99, good morning.

0: 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Starting your day with a smile and a fresh cup of comedy.
1: Mike Birbiglia is not good with money.
2: I hate paying bills. I'm broke. Someone stole my wallet last week. The guy called me up. He was mad at me. 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You've got no cash. Your credit cards are maxed out. I got an E-Trade account. Turns out I can turn $1,000 into $420 in less than a week. Sure, I had to pay some fees.
1: Mike Birbiglia on Q99. 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
1: Well, Feel Good events in Virginia's Blue Ridge this weekend. The Hill City Howlers and Salem Ridgejacks both have homestands that are going on right now. 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
8: Around 80 degrees and a dry weather ahead for the weekend. Looks really nice. Highs up around 80 degrees. Currently 55 at Q99.
1: 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Brand new high-low cash jackpot starts at 720.

0: Matchbox 20 on the Q99 playlist. Today's hits, yesterday's favorites. We are WSLQ. Roanoke, Lynchburg, New River Valley, 702. I'm Dick Daniels.
1: Good morning. I'm David Page. And I've got news for you. Lynchburg fire crews rescuing a man from the James River early yesterday morning. There was a man fishing along the banks of the James and spotted a guy in the water calling for help. So crews responded, able to rescue him from the water within about 10 minutes. Authorities say it's unclear how he fell in. He has been taken to Lynchburg General Hospital. Governor Spanberger firing the rector of the Virginia Tech Board of Visitors, and he says he won't go. John Rokovich removed after the governor accused him of violating the board's code of ethics and state law without providing specifics. Rokovich says he has no intention of resigning. Virginia currently debating a lot on this. Ohio is suspending a tax break that's been critical to its competition with other states to attract data centers. The move by the governor comes as the industry is under pressure to pay the full cost of the vast network of its computing warehouses needed to power AI. The Transportation Secretary, Sean Duffy, visiting Lynchburg yesterday to discuss regional transportation priorities. He confirmed Lynchburg Regional will receive $8 million in federal funding to improve its terminal. And finally, off we go to Massachusetts. And our final story here, wow. Police are trying to find the owner of a large, creepy puppet that was turned into the police station in Stoneham, Massachusetts. The Stoneham Police Department shared a photo of this massive marionette, and I've posted that picture on the Q99 Facebook page. Red hair, no eyes, and clownish looking.
0: Ah.
1: So, that's the reaction I had when I saw it. They said, we're attempting to locate the owner of this puppet that was turned into our station. If this belongs to you, or if you recognize it from your nightmares, please contact us to arrange for pickup. It is 7 foot, 7 inches tall.
0: Wow.
1: And I don't know who wants to claim this thing. It's creepy, and it's still unclaimed. And it's on the Q99 Facebook page.
0: That is scary looking.
1: It's scary looking.
0: If you encountered that.
1: Oh, boy.
0: In your
1: nightmares.
0: Room at
1: this
0: night?
1: This is Nightmare City here.
0: Whoa.
1: Well, we.
0: We did a quick survey of listeners. Would anybody want this thing?
2: Mm-mm.
1: No.
2: Nope.
1: Q99 weather. A pretty nice weekend weather-wise. No rain. Lots of dry skies out there. Lots of sunshine today. Highs up around 80. Pretty much the story right through the weekend. No chance of rain with highs around 80 degrees with the overnight lows down in the 50s. Currently 55. In Roanoke, 58, Lynchburg, 52, in the New River Valley. Breaking news, weather, traffic, when it happens on Q99.
0: All right, Q99 traffic. We have an accident on 81 northbound, mile marker 52.1 in Smith County that has the left lane closed. 81 north at 52.1. All right, 705, you got a feel-good song you want to hear? 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At 7:20, we're going to kick off a brand new jackpot in Q99's high-low cash jackpot game, because yesterday we gave away $1,082.87 to John in Christiansburg. Right. Brand new jackpots coming up on Q99. Also, we'll tell you about something you should do today for good luck. I was unaware of this, but I'll share it with you. Coming up on Q99.

0: Q99, today's hits, yesterday's favorites. It is a feel-good Friday at 7:13, and we are big fans of four-day work weeks.
1: Right. Friday, already here, and we're big fans.
0: Love it.
1: No doubt.
0: So yesterday, we got a winner of the Hi-Lo Cash Jackpot. It was $1,082.87, won by John in Christiansburg, and it went all the way to the 220 playtime.
1: Right.
0: So, brand new jackpot. Starting from scratch.
1: Get it started.
0: We'll get it started here about 7:20 on Q99. Today is, I don't know if you ever heard about this before.
1: Okay, what is it?
0: I had not heard about it before, but on the calendar, today is Put a Pillow on Your Fridge Day.
2: We love our pillows.
1: Put a pillow on your fridge.
0: Have you ever heard of that? Is there anybody listening that has ever done this?
1: I don't have the room to put that on my fridge.
0: Well, you got to make room for this day. Just like you make room for a Christmas tree at Christmas time on Put a Pillow on Your Fridge Day, you need to make room.
1: How do you do that?
0: It's quite literally. On this day, people are to put a pillow on their fridge for good luck, prosperity, and good fortune. In old tradition, people would put their pillows inside the fridge

0: ritual to work. But not everybody likes a cold pillow when you go to bed at night. But when you leave for work today, put your pillow on top of your fridge. Good luck, prosperity,
1: wow,
0: and a good fortune.
1: You're right. That's a new one on me. That's a new one. Put a pillow on your fridge.
0: All the years of doing this radio show, I've never seen that pop up on any of the stuff that we look at.
1: Right. Yep. We get show prep every day.
0: Is there anybody that celebrates this? We want to talk to you. Ring us up.
1: Please.
0: And if you haven't left the house yet, why not give it a try?
2: Why are you holding my hand? Where's your other hand? Between two pillows. Those aren't pillows.
0: Q99.

0: 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Q99 High Low Jackpot Game.
1: We got a brand new jackpot because yesterday we got a big winner.
2: Hey, this is John from Christiansburg. I won $1,082.87 on Q99's High Low Jackpot Game. All right.
1: Yeah,
2: all
1: right. Way to go, John.
3: Here we go. We wiped the slate clean. New jackpot now. All right. New jackpot right here, right now. We need the 19th caller in. 540-389-0099. 19th caller in. Make a guess on the new jackpot. We'll tell you if it's high, low, or on the money, and you win the money. Good luck.
1: Paige in Hollins. Shout out to you. Thanks for your request. Here's Brittany for you on Q.

0: Q99 High Low Jackpot Game. You are the 19th caller.
1: All right.
2: What's your name?
1: Cricket. I'm calling from South Boston.
0: Hello, Cricket in South Boston. You ready to get this new round going?
1: Good morning. Sure, why not?
2: Okay, let's go. Make your guess. What is in the new Q99 high-low jackpot?
1: I'm going to say
0: $1,122.33.
1: $33.
0: All right.
2: Okay, very good.
0: $1,122.33. Cricket, that guess is too high.
1: Okay.
2: Right. We're off and running. Thank you very much, Cricket, for playing.
0: Try again next hour.
1: Yes, sir. Have a good day.
2: You too.
0: All right. We'll have play times every hour, 20 past now through 2:20, or until we get a winner. And we've got the starting point here, $1,122.33.
3: Got it.
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1: Around 80 degrees, pretty much the story right through the weekend. Dry with highs around 80. 56 currently at Q99.
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1: Oh.
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0: It doesn't matter. 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
1: It's always on 5 in Margaritaville, come to think of it.
0: Yeah, I heard that.
1: You've been there, haven't you?
0: Yes, sir.
1: I've seen your

0: Dick and Dave's Friday Morning Free for All on Q99. Melissa, 81944, we got your text. Melissa says, we're heading to the beach. Go. Can you play It's Raining Men? Okay.
1: Oh, we know what's going on down there.
0: Gotta turn this up. We know you're going to be singing along.
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9: Today, lots of sunshine, 80 the forecast high Saturday and Sunday too. Currently, 56 at Q99.
1: All right, we're going to get to the Brain Buster straight ahead, but let's do another Feel Good Friday request. 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
2: About 20% of women say a man wearing this is a turn off. 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
3: All right, we got a 4-pack of tickets for any of the Party in Elmwood shows. The Thursday night concert series in downtown Roanoke. It started last night with the Kings. Next Thursday, the Embers.
2: Oh, yes.
3: Legendary.
4: I love beach music.
3: There you go. That's next Thursday. So we got a 4-pack of tickets for the winner of the Brain Buster, okay?
2: Okay. 389-0099. About 20% of women say a man wearing this is a turnoff. What is it? Jody and Floyd, here comes your request on the Friday morning free-for-all, Walk Like an Egyptian on Q99.

0: All right, it's Q99, Dick and Dave's Friday morning free-for-all. Holy cow, a lot of requests this morning. We're going to try and get to more before 9 o'clock, including a request for the sunscreen song, that graduation song with graduations from high school going on this week. We'll hopefully get to that before 9 o'clock on Q99. Brain Buster, about 20% of women say a man wearing this is a turnoff. We still need a winner. Please keep trying. WSLQ, Roanoke, Lynchburg, and the New River Valley. It's 8:03. I'm Dick Daniels.
1: Good morning. I'm David Page, and I've got news for you. There are reports U.S. and Iranian negotiators have reached a tentative agreement to extend the ceasefire by 60 days, start a new round of talks on Iran's nuclear program. Vice President J.D. Vance Thursday confirming there was a tentative agreement. Unclear if President Trump has approved it. Lynchburg Fire Department rescuing a man from the James River early yesterday morning. There was a man fishing along the banks of the James and spotted the man in the water calling for help. Crews showed up, able to get the guy out of the water within about 10 minutes. Authorities say it's unclear how he fell in the water, taken to Lynchburg General Hospital. Virginia Tech looking for a new athletic director following Whit Babcock's departure. The university has formed a search committee that includes head football coach James Franklin. It's a national search. Committee expects to complete it by summer. Schools getting out for the summer, and several local school divisions offering free meals to kids this summer through the USDA Summer Food Service Program. Franklin County, Radford, Roanoke, Lynchburg, Danville, among those participating. Anyone ages 2 to 18 eligible, regardless of where they live. Free document shredding event happening tomorrow at the Berglund Center. Shredded event runs from 8 until noon if you want to get those documents destroyed securely. And finally, off we go to Key West, Florida.
0: Oh, I love Key West.
1: And we, a couple years ago, I went down there for a week. What a hootenanny.
0: Nice.
1: Let's meet John Mack. He is from Chicago, and he went to Key West for Memorial Day weekend. He wanted to make some memories. So, a little bit of drinking going on at Dante's Key West Pool Bar and Restaurant. Yes. Enjoying some of that. Comes out of there and he's standing there. Where to go? I mean, there's a bar at every corner. There's bars all over the place down there. Where to go next? He walks out of Dante's and he looks, and there's a police car parked right there in front of Dante's. Officer was doing some business in the area. John Mack decided to get in that police car, and I'm going to drive to the next stop rather than,
0: Come on, man.
1: It wasn't hard to find him. They found him at the next place he went to, the Boathouse Bar and Grill. It was parked there. They tried to arrest him. He was resisting arrest. He also refused a breathalyzer test, and he is facing grand theft of law enforcement equipment, reckless driving, refusal to submit DUI testing, and resisting arrest. Making memories in Key West. So what happens in Key West, Florida, ends up on Q99 News in Virginia. What are the official happy hours in Key West?
0: What are the official happy hours in Key West?
1: Yes.
0: All day.
1: Noon to 1 and 1 to noon. Key West is fun. Highly recommend.
0: Oh, yeah.
1: But don't take any police cars. Let's not get into that. Q99 weather. High temperatures later today. Get those up around 80 degrees. Lots of sunshine. Really nice weekend weather-wise. High temperatures 80 Saturday and Sunday, too. Currently, it's 61 in Roanoke, 60 in Lynchburg, 57 in the New River Valley. Breaking news, weather, traffic, anytime it happens on Q99.
0: Q99 traffic, I don't see any accidents right now. Please let us know if you see something on your drive. 8:06 on the way at 8:20, your next opportunity at the Q99 high-low cash jackpot. But right now, the Brain Buster, about 20% of women say a man wearing this is a turnoff. You can rule these out.
2: Is it earrings? Toupee?
3: Sleeveless shirt.
4: Chief cologne.
5: A fanny pack?
4: A man bun. Hair bun.
1: No, man bun.
0: Wow. Nope, that's not it.
3: I'm going to say a Speedo.
1: That number's probably higher than 20%.
0: Much higher.
1: Yeah. That's not it, is it?
0: Thanks. Ring us up. 389-0099. About 20% of women say a man wearing this is a turnoff.

0: Q99 with Dick and Dave and the Brain Buster. We still don't have a winner yet. About 20% of women say a man wearing this is a turnoff. Yeah, these are answers you can eliminate.
1: A backwards baseball hat.
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2: A man that wears pink.
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2: Their high school ring.
0: Okay, none of those. Let's see. Maybe it wouldn't be a turnoff if they were at a game, but in regular life
4: is where
0: they're probably finding it a turnoff.
4: Oh, okay. All right, what is it?
0: 389-0099, Q99's Brain Buster.

0: All right, got a winner. Q99's Brainbuster. About 20% of women say a man wearing this is a turnoff. What?
1: A sports jersey.
0: Sports jersey's a winning answer.
1: Okay.
2: All right, you got it. Congratulations.
1: Thank you.
2: What's your name?
1: Kathy.
2: Oh, hi, Kathy. In Lynchburg, right?
1: Yes, sir.
2: Congratulations for you. We'll send you that 4-pack of tickets for the party in Elmwood in downtown Roanoke. Next week, the Embers, legendary Embers, appear. Congratulations, Kathy.
1: Okay. Thank you so much.
2: You're welcome.
0: Get details at downtownroanoke.org.
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4: Do you know what I think when I walk through the doors of the dollar store? Here's what goes through my head. Oh, I can have any of this stuff. This is great. This is all within reach. This is my kingdom. I get a little kick in my step. It feels good to me, you know? It's not bad. Did you ever see the abandoned cart at the dollar store? Oh, that's a sad mystery, isn't it? It's like 5 $1 items just sprinkled around the bottom of the cart. I mean, some poor sorry soul had to be like, I'm out. I can't do it anymore. I can't afford these 5 $1 items. I feel sorry for that guy, so I kick his through the line. I'll take his and mine. I'll take both of these. And I pay cash, everybody. I'm not afraid. I'm not afraid to pay a little cash. I just throw it at him. There you go. I make it rain at the dollar store. That's what I do. Yeah.
0: Ryan Hamilton on Q99. High-low cash jackpot game. Next.

0: 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Let's play Q99 High Low Jackpot Game.
1: So, this happened yesterday.
2: 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I won $1,082.87 on Q99's High Low Jackpot Game. All right.
3: Therefore, we started a new jackpot in the 7 o'clock hour, and it's time to make that guess. We need the 19th caller in right now. 540-389-0099. 19th caller in, make your guess on this new jackpot that we started earlier this morning. We'll tell you if you're too high, too low, or you're on it for the money to the penny.
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0: Q99, today's hits, yesterday's favorites. Lisa from Pilot makes a high-low jackpot game guess straight ahead.
1: All right, high temperatures today, up around 80 degrees, lots of sunshine, beautiful day today. Weekend looks terrific, too, with highs both days right around 80. 61 right now.

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spreadsheets, dinner plans, raising small humans, whatever you're working on, we're right here with you. 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

Q99, Goo Goo Dolls, they'll be in concert in Richmond September 1st. Well, we've had some requests to play the sunscreen songs for all the graduates this season, and we're going to get to that in a couple of songs on Q99. 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

0: Q99 rolling commercial free right now with Brian Adams, and let's take care of a couple of requests this morning. Big week for graduations, and congratulations, all you grads. Good luck. Celebrate safely this weekend. Lots of parties going on. Here comes the sunscreen song, and just filled with amazing tidbits about life.
1: Wonderful.
2: Ladies and gentlemen of the class of 99, wear sunscreen. If I could offer you only one tip for the future, sunscreen would be it. The long-term benefits of sunscreen have been proved by scientists, whereas the rest of my advice has no basis more reliable than my own meandering experience. I will dispense this advice now. Enjoy the power and beauty of your youth. Oh, never mind. You will not understand the power and beauty of your youth until they've faded. But trust me, in 20 years, you look back at photos of yourself and recall in a way you can't grasp now how much possibility lay before you and how fabulous you really looked. You are not as fat as you imagine. Don't worry about the future, or worry, but know that worrying is as effective as trying to solve an algebra equation by chewing bubble gum. The real troubles in your life are apt to be things that never crossed your worried mind, the kind that blindsides you at 4 p.m. on some idle Tuesday. Do one thing every day that scares you. Sing. Don't be reckless with other people's hearts. Don't put up with people who are reckless with yours. Floss. Don't waste your time on jealousy. Sometimes you're ahead, sometimes you're behind. The race is long, and in the end, it's only with yourself. Remember compliments you receive. Forget the insults. If you succeed in doing this, tell me how. Keep your old love letters. Throw away your old bank statements. Stretch. Don't feel guilty if you don't know what you want to do with your life. The most interesting people I know didn't know at 22 what they wanted to do with their lives. Some of the most interesting 40-year-olds I know still don't. Get plenty of calcium. Be kind to your knees. You'll miss them when they're gone. Maybe you'll marry. Maybe you won't. Maybe you'll have children, maybe you won't. Maybe you'll divorce at 40. Maybe you'll dance the funky chicken on your 75th wedding anniversary. Whatever you do, don't congratulate yourself too much, or berate yourself either. Your choices are half chance. So are everybody else's. Enjoy your body. Use it every way you can. Don't be afraid of it or what other people think of it. It's the greatest instrument you'll ever own. Dance. Even if you have nowhere to do it but in your own living room. Read the directions, even if you don't follow them. Do not read beauty magazines. They will only make you feel ugly. Get to know your parents. You never know when they'll be gone for good. Be nice to your siblings. They're your best link to your past and the people most likely to stick with you.

0: lifestyle. Because the older you get, the more you need the people you knew when you were young. Live in New York City once, but leave before it makes you hard. Live in Northern California once, but leave before it makes you soft. Travel. Accept certain inalienable truths. Prices will rise. Politicians will philander. You too will get old. And when you do, you'll fantasize that when you were young, prices were reasonable, politicians were noble, and children respected their elders. Respect your elders. Don't expect anyone else to support you. Maybe you have a trust fund. Maybe you'll have a wealthy spouse. But you never know when either one might run out. Don't mess too much with your hair, or by the time you're 40, it will look 85. Be careful whose advice you buy, but be patient with those who supply it. Advice is a form of nostalgia. Dispensing it is a way of fishing the past from the disposal, wiping it off, painting over the ugly parts, and recycling it for more than it's worth. But trust me, I'm the sunscreen.
1: So good. For all the graduates, the sunscreen song on Q99. Today's hits, yesterday's favorites. High-low cash jackpot game at 9:20.

Q99, Dick and Dave in the morning. Danny Myers, afternoons 3 to 7 on Q99. High-low cash jackpot about 15 minutes away right now. It's another Feel Good Friday request. Leslie and Krista. 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Wanted to hear this one. 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

0: Q99, today's hits, yesterday's favorites. Let's play
1: Let's go.
0: The high-low cash jackpot game next.

0: It's time to play Q99 High Low Jackpot Game.
1: Yeah, let's go. We started a new jackpot this morning. Let's see what you got here with our 9 o'clock guest. 540-389-0099. Caller 19 in right now. At that number, make your guess in the Q99 high-low jackpot. We'll let you know that guess is too high, too low. Or if you're on the money to the penny, you take home the jackpot.
2: Yeah, just like John from Christiansburg did yesterday on Q99.
0: Yeah,

0: Q99, it's the high-low cash jackpot game, and you get to guess. You're the 19th caller.
1: All right,
2: what's your name?
1: I'm Joyce from Lynchburg.
2: Joyce in Lynchburg. Joyce, your time is now for the high-low jackpot.
0: You ready?
1: Yes.
0: How much money is in our new high-low cash jackpot?
1: $926.74.
0: Is that your guess?
1: Yes, sir.
0: All right, Joyce, that guess is still too high.
1: Woo! Okay.
2: All right, Joyce, keep playing. Keeping a track of these guesses, all right?
1: I'm trying.
2: Right on.
1: Thank you. Bye-bye.
2: You're welcome.
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Olivia Dean on the Q99 playlist. Q99 traffic. There is a backup on 220 in Franklin County near the Wirtz area. And let's see, it's near Iron Ridge Road. A tractor trailer is disabled, is what we're being told. And traffic is being slowed in both directions. 220 around Iron Ridge Road in Franklin County. If you know any more about that, please let us know when it's safe to do so.

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1: That's right. We have a four-pack of tickets to see the Salem Ridgejacks, and they are in action this weekend in a galaxy far, far away. The Salem Ridgejacks are taking on the Hickory Crawdads. Tonight is Star Wars night with the Salem Ridgejacks.
0: Okay.
1: So we got a four-pack of tickets, good for any of the games with the Ridgejacks this season.
0: So they're good any game, all
1: any
0: season.
1: Game, all season long, all right. But tonight, Star Wars night.
0: Right, and then they have a game tomorrow night and Sunday afternoon. Ninth caller.
1: Let's go.
0: Picks up free tickets for the Ridgejacks right now, 389-0099.

0: Q99, good morning. You are the ninth caller. You're the winner.
1: All right, great.
2: All right, what's your name?
1: My name is Michael.
2: Michael, where are you calling from, Michael?
1: I'm from Roanoke.
2: In Roanoke. Congratulations for you. We got the four-pack of tickets. Salem Ridjacks. Good for any of the games this season. They're taking on Hickory this weekend. Congratulations to you.
1: Hey, thanks so much.
2: You're welcome. Sunshine today. High temperatures up around 80 degrees. That's pretty much the story for the weekend. The rain moving out. Lots of sunshine for the weekend. Currently, it's 64 at Q99.
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Q99, today's hits, yesterday's favorites. Good morning. Welcome into a Feel Good Friday. My name is Joey Self. I got another chance for you to guess at Q99's high-low cash jackpot on the way in just a few minutes. It's Michael Jackson on Q99.

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1: Yes, indeed. Let's give it a go. We'll take the 19th caller, 540-389-0099. 540-389-0099. 19th caller, your opportunity to take a guess. See what's in Q99's high-low cash jackpot. 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

0: Q99, you're the 19th caller. How are you?
1: Hello, I'm good.
0: Who am I speaking with, please?
1: Susan from Forest.
0: Well, Susan, how is your Friday going? Good?
1: Much better now.
0: Susan in Forest, you ready to take a guess?
1: Yes.
0: What do you think's in the Q99 high-low cash jackpot?
1: I'm going to go with 75731.
0: $757.31. Is that what you want to guess?
1: Yes.
0: That is too high.
1: Okay.
0: Hey, Susan and Forrest, keep trying. Thank you for calling in.
1: Thank you. Have a good day.
0: You too. Bye-bye now. All right, next playtime is on the way at approximately 11:20. Don't forget that Q99 cheat sheet we have for you. Keep track of all the guesses. It'll help you out again next playtime at 11:20 on Q99.

Q99, today's hits, yesterday's favorite. Sunny day, beautiful afternoon, low 80s, partly cloudy tonight, 57, mix of sun and clouds tomorrow, and a high of 81.

0: Q99, today's hits, yesterday's favorites. 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

Today's hits, yesterday's favorites. Feel Good Friday on the way. I want to congratulate our first winner in Q99's high-low cash jackpot game. John Hardy Christiansburg yesterday won $1,082.87.

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1: Well, I'm going to take a guess at Q99's High-Low Cash Jackpot. Now is the opportunity. We're going to take caller number 19, 540-389-0099. 540-389-0099. It's your opportunity to take a guess in the Q99 High-Low Cash Jackpot Game. 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

299, today's hits, yesterday's favorites. Beautiful sunshine today, low 80s, 57 tonight, partly cloudy and partly sunny tomorrow, 81.

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Today's hits, yesterday's favorites, Q99. Another chance at Q99's high-low cash jackpot on the way at about 12:20. Sunny this afternoon. We're going to be in the low 80s. Partly cloudy tonight, low at 57, and a mix of sun and clouds tomorrow with a high of 81.

Today's hits, yesterday's favorites. Q99 Feel Good Friday underway. Hope your afternoon at work is going well. Thanks for listening at work, by the way. It's Beyonce and Halo.

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1: Yeah, you know, we got a winner yesterday. $1,082.87 for John in Christiansburg. And we started a brand new jackpot from scratch at 720 this morning. And we still need a winner. How about you? 19th caller right now gets to guess. If you get it to the number, down to the penny, I should say, you win the money. 19th caller gets a go. 389-0099. Q99's High Low Cash Jackpot Game.

0: 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Hello to caller number 19. You get to play.
1: Okay.
0: What's your name?
1: Alexia.
0: Hey, Alexia. Where are you listening today?
1: Madison Heights.
0: Let's hear your guess. What's in the Q99 current high-low cash jackpot?
1: $550.99.
0: That's your guess?
1: Yes.
0: Alexia, that's still too high.
1: Okay.
0: Thanks. You can try again next hour, okay?
1: Okay, thank you.

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Q99. 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
1: There is money to be won. We'd love for you to put it in your pocket. Be the 19th caller right now and guess the Q99 High-Low Cash Jackpot Game. We'll let you know if it's too high, too low, or on the number. And you take home the money. 19th caller gets to guess at 540-389-0099.

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1: Hey.
0: Who's calling?
1: Shane Anders.
0: Hello, Shane. Where are you calling from?
1: Pulaski, Virginia.
0: How much money is in the Q99 High Low Cash Jackpot?
1: Yes, $1,219.
0: $1,219, and how many cents?
1: Let's go 54 cents.
0: $1,219.54. Is that your guess, Shane?
1: Yes.
0: That's too high.
1: All right.
0: Hey, you can try again next hour. Thanks for listening to Q99.
1: Thank you. Bye-bye.
0: Well, one more opportunity to guess the jackpot this week. It'll happen in less than an hour. 220. High, low. Q99.

Weather for the rest of this afternoon, plenty of sunshine, lower 80s, partly cloudy tonight, low at 57, and a mix of sun and clouds tomorrow afternoon, high of 81. Today's hits, yesterday's favorites, Matchbox 20, Q99.

0: Q99, today's hits, yesterday's favorites. 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
1: 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At 2:20, we had our first high-low cash jackpot winner yesterday, John Hardy in Christiansburg. John won $1,082.87. You just might be our next winner. Keep it here for details on Q99.

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1: So, entered a brand new jackpot this morning. See if we can get a little closer to it right now. If you're the 19th caller, you will have the opportunity to guess. Get it down to the penny and withdraw the cash. 19th caller, 389-0099. It's Q99's High Low Cash Jackpot Game.

0: Q99, hello there to caller number 19. You get to play.
1: All right.
0: Yeah, who's calling?
1: Dustin.
0: Hey, Dustin, where are you calling from?
1: Madison Heights.
0: All right, Dustin, it's the high-low cash jackpot game. How much money to the penny do you think we have in this current jackpot?
1: $400.99.
0: Dustin, that guess is too high.
1: All right.
0: Thanks for playing. Have a great weekend.
1: All right, thank you. You too.
0: We will resume Monday morning at 7:20. Another day of guessing and week of guessing.

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commercial free, the all music hour, Q99. And you know, it's just week one of the Q99 high low game. Did you get in for that cash? Tell us how much is in the jackpot. You win it all, over $1,000 given away so far. And we meet back here Monday, 7:20 for the next play with Dick and Dave on Q99.

If you need it, they have it. Green mustard. Thank you, French's, for putting that out just in time for a new Minions movie. Yuck. Q99.

299 Danny Myers. We do have a nice weekend in store. Clear skies tonight, 61. And then in the 70s, both days, 80. And we are still commercial free on Q99. 1, 2.

0: really grosses you out.
1: Q99. Danny Myers.
0: Maybe today is the first day you admit it. 81944, text it. Gavin in Salem says, Danny, for me, it's buffets. Everyone touching the same serving spoon and breathing on the food. You know, sometimes they don't even have the sneeze guards. Sometimes that food's just out there in the open. At least put the sneeze guard on. Oh, I got a different one. This is particularly a public men's room problem, but some guys don't flush. Why do they not flush? They think it's a yellow, let it mellow situation.

0: No, I'm not going on top of yours. I'm always flushing and stepping away because I don't want to catch the spray of yours. Don't be gross. Thing that grosses you out, Winnie.
1: I know. I can't stand when people sit beside me and chew.
0: The sound of their chewing secondhand.
1: Yeah, it kind of just turns my tummy.
0: If you've heard somebody chew cereal, that one is a particularly rough one to listen to because there's a chew, but then there's also the gulping of the milk.
1: Yeah. Yeah, that's a good point.
0: 81944, the thing that secretly grosses you out. You can text it into Q99.

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1: They say the holy water's watered down, and this town's lost its faith. Our colors will fade.

0: Is technology making our lives just a little too easy?
1: Right.
0: Do we need more stress, more friction in our lives? Danny Myers, Q99. 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So they're friction maxing now.
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3: 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We're back on Monday morning with the high-low cash jackpot game. It resumes at 7:20. 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

listener friends taking cash. You got to tell us how much is in that jackpot. Q99 High Low game back Monday, 7:20 with Dick and Dave. It's Danny now. In just a few minutes, we need to help a listener friend out. She's judging another parent. Is she being fair with her judgment? Would you do the same? Q99 next.

It's a feel-good Friday on Q99. WSLQ, Roanoke, Lynchburg, and the New River Valley. 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

Are you hungry? I am literally starving. Danny Myers, Q99. I know where I'm going after the show. Roanoke Lebanese Festival until 9 tonight and all weekend long. Cove Road in Roanoke.

0: Be honest. You've judged other people's parenting.
1: If you don't love the situation, I'm going to make you love the situation.
0: Danny Myers, Q99, the situation our anonymous listener friend, not Maggie, is going through is she's judging another mom hard because she was surprised at the mall when this other mom she just met for the first time leashed up her kid at the mall. And she's wondering, is it wrong for her to judge this so harshly? I got to be honest. I think I'm pro-leash. I really do. Kim, what do you say?
2: I was that kid on a leash at the mall.
0: Were you leashed?
2: Yes, but it was mainly by my great aunt because she was older and she didn't want me to run off. So she had me on the leash, you know, if she could pull it back.
0: Do you think you're better for it? Better that the fact that you were on a leash?
2: Maybe in certain circumstances, because then, you know, I didn't just run off and she couldn't not find me.
0: Okay. All right. So there's pro leash. There's an adult that was leashed as a child. She sounds well adjusted and fine. Chris in Salem, another pro leash. My son was a runner, Danny. I use the leash, judge me if you want, but it kept him from sprinting into traffic and getting hit. I don't know, we're all pro-leash. We're pro-leash in the afternoon at Q99.
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99. It's Danny Myers. Thank you for listening all afternoon. Roanoke Lebanese Festival is on till 9 tonight. Grand and Chillage. We finally have good weather this weekend. Down into the 50s tonight. But then nice. Both days sunny and in the 70s. Warm now. 78 and one from the 80s. Today's hits. Yesterday's favorites. Q99.

waiting to be won. It's Q99 Danny Myers and our high-low game. We just are a few days in, already giving away $1,000. It's back 7:20 on Monday morning with Dick and Dave. Just tell us how much is in the jackpot. You win it all. Keep track on Q99.

0: when do you revert to being a little kid? 81944, text in. What is it? Cyrus of Vinton, thank you for the open mic getting us started today.
1: Danny Myers. If I see a dog, I go into baby talk and get in the dog's face and I don't care. I'm all like, baby, good boy. Who's a good boy? Who's the goodest boy? Who would have such a good stretch? People in my life are embarrassed, but I don't care.
0: I don't care either, Cyrus. I'm a baby talker to dogs and I always think that maybe somebody's going to hear me when I come home from work and I see my dog for the first time. That conversation is always ridiculous. And it goes on and on. You want to go outside? You want to go for a walk around the block? What about a sniff walk? Sniff walk. That's what I call it when I just really just let him sniff for the whole time around the block. You are a little kid when what? Noah in Roanoke texts 81944. He says, Danny, I still stick my tongue out when I'm concentrating. I look like a toddler doing arts and crafts. That is such a vivid visual as we're talking about the time you are a little kid on Q99.
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heart is stuffy. I got to steer you to the Roanoke Annual Art Show, which is tomorrow and Sunday. The Roanoke's premier fine art show downtown Roanoke on a bunch of different streets. So you can collect art. You can talk to the artists, which actually is a lot of fun. Q99 and Queen.

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Name and town and BFF to that number, 81944. Tickets to the Roanoke Symphony Orchestra for Nashville Meets the Symphony in a couple of weeks. It's Q99. We're going to play next. I got

0: like milking them for profit or eating them. We're just going to have a toy farm one day.
1: Yeah, it's all the pets we can imagine.
0: And if you have a farm, you got more room for pets. I like it. I like it. All right, my friend, 5 levels of knowledge. They will increase in difficulty. If you get through all 5, we get you on the wall of the elite. Are you ready?
1: I'm ready. Let's have it.
0: Let's play. Level 1. First question, what is the name of the toy cowboy in Toy Story, the movie?
1: Woody.
0: Woody is right. Level 2. Which planet is closest to the sun?
1: Why am I blanking out right here? It is Mercury.
0: Mercury is right. Level 3. Calista also said she's bad at geography. I'm like, I guess this is kind of geography of the space, but no, you cleared it. You cleared the probably the hardest hurdle for you. Icing, hooking, and high sticking are penalties you can get in what Olympic sport?
1: Hockey?
0: Hockey is right. Level 4. Jason DeFord is the real name of what singer whose stage name came from his love of donuts?
1: That's Jelly Roll?
0: Jelly Roll is right. Level 5.
1: Okay, I should have known that one. My sister's a huge Jelly Roll fan.
0: And I didn't know it was Jelly Donuts is how he got his name. I mean, I guess, you know, you put it together, but that is how he got his stage
1: name. Yeah, I'm surprised I knew that one, but I just knew that was his actual name.
0: Well, Calista, here you are. It's the final level. If you get this, you're on the wall of the elite. Your first time on the Big Fat 5.
1: All right, let's see.
0: Let's do it. Jacob Elordi and what Australian actress star in the movie adaptation of the novel Wuthering Heights?
1: Margot Robbie.
0: And friend, you have just made the wall of the elite, and it was almost a little too easy for you, in my opinion. Amazing job. Actually, I think that this is a fair array of questions that could trip somebody up, but you are elite, Calista, and you got through all 5 levels of knowledge today.
1: Oh, yeah. If you asked me a capital, I probably would have been out. But
0: state capital of Ohio.
1: Oh, I'm really bad with
0: this. Okay, all right.
1: I wouldn't even be able to tell you.
0: All right. But well done, friend. Hang on. I do have a prize just for playing. And if you want to get on the Big Fat 5, she just showed you how it's done. Get through all 5 levels of knowledge. Text your name in town and the letters BFF to 81944. Name in town and BFF to 81944. It's the Big Fat 5 on Q99.

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Great tune from Soul Asylum there. It's Q99. Danny Myers, thank you for listening. And Monday, 720 is your next chance to guess that Q99 high-low cash jackpot. How much is in there? If you know, you guess right, you win it all with Dick and Dave Monday on Q99.

0: Festival, Chillage, Grandin Chillage tonight, and then tomorrow, the annual Sidewalk Art Show in Roanoke. The weather is 61 tonight and clear, then nice sunshine in the 70s both days this weekend. It's 80 now.
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already got one listener friend going into this weekend with an extra $1,000 plus, courtesy of the Q99 High Low Cash Jackpot game. It's back Monday morning.

0: So he pays for everything on your dates, then you dump him. Are you obligated to pay him back?
1: If you don't love the situation, I'm gonna make you love the situation.
0: Danny Myers, Q99. None of us thought that was a difficult thing to think about until today. Anonymous listener friend, not Rachel, went out with a guy a few times, then decided she didn't want to keep seeing him. Now he insists.

0: insisted on paying everything for their three dates. Then he sends a Venmo request for $80 saying, hey, you're not going to see me. You're going to pay me back. Lauren in Bedford, I remember you texted in wild behavior. That's what I think. Absolutely wild behavior. Kim, what do you say?
1: Ignore it. She offered to pay.
0: There's no legal reason you would have to pay. It'd be more like your karma. Like, all right, you want to be a stain. I'm just going to pay you just to make sure that I have no attachment to you.
1: Ghost him. Block him.
0: Block him. Ghost him. I like that. Tyler in Rocky Mount text, as a guy, this is embarrassing. If you can't afford to date, don't date. See, I'm not saying he can't afford to date. I think this guy got his butt hurt and then is just trying to be a jerk is what it feels like to me. Danny at Q99FM.com is my email. If you've got something else you're going through, you can shoot me an email there. You can also DM me. I am at Hello Danny on all the socials.
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It's back Monday, 7:20. 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

Q99 is WSLQ, Roanoke, Lynchburg, and the New River Valley. 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

if you've ever said the gimme kibbe, then you know about the Roanoke Lebanese Festival. The best food. Danny Myers, Q99. It's all weekend long. St. Elias Catholic Church, Cove Road in Roanoke. Tonight till 9, Saturday and Sunday as well. Absolutely free admission.

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0: Intentional immaturity. 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You can also phone 540-389-0099. 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
2: I do play with games and toys. And
0: what kind of games and toys?
2: Just like fidgets or...
0: Really?
2: Anything, you know.
0: Are you playing Candyland?
2: Occasionally, yeah.
0: I was just going to say that pause is a yes.
2: Yes.
0: Oh, my God. Yeah, I was more of a shoots and ladders guy back in the day.

0: 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The joy of childhood. 81944 if you've got one. 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

The wall of the elite is just one text away. I mean, you got to use your brain too. Danny Myers, Q99, Big Fat Five, our daily quiz. 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

0: What is going on? It's Danny Myers, Q99, Virginia's biggest, fattest, juiciest. Kame is known as the Big Fat Five, and playing today, it is Beth of Lynchburg. Hello, Beth.
1: Hello, Danny.
0: I do know Liberty University is where you work, and so does that mean you get free passes to the weird Snowflex skiing thing?
1: No, not free passes, but I do get some other perks. I was at Snowflex the day they opened, though.
0: Yeah, I'm really intrigued by the whole thing, and I want to do it, but I also know I would just fall down the entire hill.
1: Yeah, that's why I've never gone on it. I've always just watched, because I don't bounce like Tigger anymore.
0: No, that's the way I feel, too. So I was kind of looking for your guidance on whether or not to try it out, but I think we're on the same page.
1: You know what? If you're younger, as long as you're wearing the appropriate long sleeves, long pants, you go do it and have fun.
0: Friend, I do have your five levels of knowledge. They are going to increase in difficulty. If you get through all five, you are on the wall of the elite. Are you ready,
1: awesome.
0: Beth?
1: Let's do this.
0: Okay. Level one. First question, which gas do humans breathe in to survive?
1: Oxygen.
0: Oxygen is right. Level two. I need to know the name of the female singer who has 10 Grammy Awards, who writes most of her songs with her brother, Phineas.
1: Oh, Lord.
0: First name is Billie.
1: Eilish.
0: Billie Eilish is right. Level three. The holiday Galentine's Day originated from what TV show? Friends or Parks and Recreation?
1: Parks and Rec.
0: You're absolutely right on that. Level four. Did you watch that show? That was such a funny show.
1: I do not watch that.
0: Oh, it's a good one to go. And I didn't watch it when it was on. I watched it after, and it's so good, so worth watching. I need to know, level four question, who was the villain in the Friday the 13th horror movie series?
1: Jason Voorhees.
0: You got first and last, and look at you. Level five. Beth of Lynchburg, you're at the final one. Are you watching the Olympics?
1: When I can.
0: So you'll probably get this. And I think I'm doing Wall of the Elite 2 days in a row. This is crazy. This has never happened before. All right, Beth, final one. If you get this, you're on the Wall of the Elite. Breezy Johnson won a gold medal for the women's downhill at the Olympics this year and got what from her boyfriend? 3 seconds. Two.
1: A ring, a proposal.
0: You know what? You got it. Woo-hoo! It was that. Was that a guess?
1: That was a guess.
0: That is a great guess. And you did it. You got the Wall of the Elite. It was obviously an engagement ring or a proposal would have been. And you kind of said both of them there and nailed it. Nailed
1: awesome.
0: It. And Beth, it was kind of funny because she won the gold earlier. And then when he got together and actually did the ring, it was after she crashed. And disqualified.
1: Wow.
0: So she like fell down the mountain and he was down there with the ring, this guy, Connor.
1: Wow.
0: So
1: it's
0: kind of, you know, but she's happy. They're happy. It's all good. It's all good. You got a story.
1: Right. Well, awesome.
0: Beth, well done. The latest name on the Wall of the Elite, Beth of Lynchburg. Hang on just 1 second. And if you want to get on the Big Fat Five, text your name and town and the letters BFF to 81944. Name, town, BFF to 81944 for the Big Fat Five on Q99.
2: Hey, it's Q99's Nick and Dave. Hope it's a great weekend. We're back on Monday morning with the high-low cash jackpot game. It resumes at 7:20. 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And afternoons with Danny Myers, Pulaski River Turtles baseball tickets. 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

Now, I know this was a short week, but it was still a full week. We have earned this weekend. You can feel good about the fact that you got a couple of days off to do whatever you want to do. Are you doing Grand and Chillage tonight? The Lebanese Festival, which is tonight, tomorrow, and Sunday. Tavern Stage, Summer Music Series, Explore Park tonight. Q99, we'll be chatting with you from 3 o'clock on Monday.

Welcome to your Friday night. What are you doing this weekend? This week I've heard from a lot of parents who've got kids graduating. I've heard from a couple of young brides who are planning weddings and they're getting married tomorrow or Sunday. Whatever you're doing, take us along. We're here all weekend just for you.

0: Hi, good evening. Welcome to the Delilah Show. How can I make your night better, Sherry?
1: I just wanted to tell my wonderful family how much I appreciate them. I have got 5 daughters under the age of 10, and they are just the love of my life, and I just wanted to let them know how much I appreciate all that they do for me. My oldest is 10, and my baby is 15 months.
0: Okay, Sherry, do me a favor.
1: Okay.
0: Take your right hand.
1: Okay.
0: Reach it across to your left shoulder.
1: Okay.
0: Pat yourself on the back.
1: I'm doing it.
0: Because you're sounding so sane and so stable, managing that is pretty amazing.
1: Well, you know, we have our moments.
0: I'm sure you have a lot of those moments.
1: Yeah, we just have so much fun. We play dress up all day long and do makeovers and paint fingernails, and it's, my poor husband is very outnumbered, but we have a lot of fun.
0: So you get to stay home during the day with the girls?
1: Yep.
0: That's
1: yeah,
0: nice.
1: We're trying to get my husband through school, and we just have a lot of fun here.
0: Your husband is going to school and working to support this family simultaneously?
1: Yes.
0: Wow. Yep. So he's the saint.
1: Yeah, he has a full-time job, and he goes to school part-time, and we just keep it going.
0: And what's he going to school for?
1: He is going into business and administrative management with a minoring in family studies. We figure he has enough of that kind of background that would be good for him.
0: Yeah, I was going to say, he gets plenty of the practical experience anyway.
1: Yes, he does.
0: Don't know how much time he gets hit in the books, but the practical stuff, he's got it down pat.
1: Yeah, he does.
0: You have a good night.
1: Thank you. You too.
0: Bye-bye.
1: Bye.

0: Tonight's Delilah's Dilemma is from Lindsay. She says, I'm a 29-year-old woman who recently got married. In fact, November of last year. We are a blended family and have full custody of all five of our kids. 6 months after I got married, I got the news that my husband was going to be deployed for a year. He left 3 Sundays ago and I'm lost. I'm confused. I'm lonely. I don't know how I'm going to be able to do this for so long. Please help. From Lindsay. Lindsay, I will have my words of comfort for you coming up next. You're listening to Delilah on Q99.
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Tonight's Delilah's Dilemma is written to me by a hero. First off, a wife of a hero, because Lindsay's husband is deployed, serving in the military. But Lindsay, you are a hero because you said yes. Yes, I know you're in the military. Yes, I know you could be deployed. Yes, I know I could end up being a single mom for a time. And yes, I still want to do this. And right now you're scratching your head going, did I really say that? Yes, you did. And right now you're feeling overwhelmed, really overwhelmed. But you can say to friends, I need your help. You can say to your mom or your sisters, to other military wives, especially women whose husbands have been in the service for quite some time, and maybe they've already gone through it and their kids are raised. I know so many women like that who want to reach out and give you a hand and help shoulder some of that burden, but you have to be willing to admit you need help. The fact that you wrote to me, Lindsay, tells me that you are willing to say, I am overwhelmed. But you need to say this to people in your community that can reach out and give you a helping hand, that can watch the kids so you can go for a walk and just breathe deep, that can be there at, you know, 10, 11, 12 o'clock at night when you're lonely and hurting, just to listen to you as you miss your husband. The other thing I can say is talk to him, text him, let him know how much you love him and miss him, and keep those lines of communication open.

0: like you.
1: Good evening. Hello, my friend. Hello. Welcome to your Friday night girls' night. The night we encourage women to call their best friends, their sisters, their mothers, the women who shaped their life, the women who kept them out of jail or bailed them out of jail, the women who are a part of your heart forever. 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

0: me.
1: Welcome aboard, Donna. What can I do for you?
2: I'm so excited to talk to you. Well, I've had so much going on in my life, but I'm getting divorced after 23 years. But I recently found a man who is like the love of my life, and we tell each other we're soulmates. And we found each other quite by accident. We both weren't looking.
1: Okay, back up. You were married how many years?
2: I was married for 23 years.
1: And what happened there?
2: Well, unbelievably enough, after three kids and one grandchild, and it's really been very upsetting, you know, because in a lot of ways I still love him. But we just couldn't work it out. We tried. You know, I met him when I was 19. I'm going to be 44. Then we had babies early and, you know, all that kind of stuff and money problems. And then I found out he had an affair, and that pretty much did it.
1: You sound like you are still very, very, very hurt and very much in the throes of pain.
2: So much pain. It's unreal.
1: Is it a good thing to try to give your heart and get into a relationship when it sounds to me like you just were hit with a Mack truck of pain?
2: That's what my 21-year-old daughter said to me.
1: I mean, the voice I'm hearing is one of somebody who is in excruciating emotional pain, that you are going through a very difficult mourning period.
2: I feel like I've spent my whole life with him, Delilah.
1: So that's what I'm saying. With this much pain in your life, is it good to try to enter into a relationship?
2: You know what? I'll tell you what. It has not been good. It has caused nothing but pain for everyone, including me. But I need some help.
1: Because you need to know that you are precious and that you are wonderful and that you are going to heal your heart, that you will be back on your feet again, that the brokenness that existed in your relationship that led him to seek intimacy outside of the marriage, and that will be healed.
2: Oh, thank you. You know what, Delilah? I'm really glad I got through.

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1: you had a wonderful day today.
0: Lynchburg in the New River
1: I know you
0: Valley.
1: Had a busy day, most likely. Now it's time for you to sit back and enjoy the music. We want to hear from you. We want to know who you're thinking about, who you love, and why you love them. And then we want to find a song to speak of that love. Call us. The phone lines are open.